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4: 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We made our point very clear that the next Commonwealth Games should be organized in Africa. I know Nigeria has applied, but I also want to say Kenya is ready also.
3: Ibelegei urerenige cheite pagol somogwe kubun emotunwege cheboto Uganda, Tanzania, Rwanda, Egypt, Ethiopia, South Sudan, Somalia, Burundi, ak Eritrea, ak Kayan President nebo ureroshega Olympics en emoni National Olympic Committee of Kenya Shadrach Maluki. 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
5: We have exhibited our prowess as a nation in terms of performance, and Kenya has been the voice of reckon in the continent. That one goes without saying.
6: These games are more than competition. They are about developing our young talent, building partnerships, building friendships across the borders, and giving our young people an opportunity to experience the values of Olympism.
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6: As government, we have a pool of patients. We need to benefit from economies of scale. And they agreed to bring the price down substantially, actually to a third. There is a catalog of more equipment. Because of where we are today, and this is important for Wanjiru and all of us to know that there is power in us negotiating as a government. It is the reason why we agreed with the counties that instead of every county going to negotiate with suppliers on their own, let us pull together. We will provide leadership so that we negotiate as a block.
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0: Yes, I'm sure about to know about Media Max Waves. 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Congele go to go make us between the last week, the last month, and go bomb with the give in. It in you took up not on about Media Max Waves in your chinning. Oh, but much in your rich life, go in Guni, much egasane. Guni negative is dying, a lot of game more story 1212. It in you took up not on about Media Max Waves. In your way to live again ile mami tenu go taje ite bot radio itide app not the Media Max Waves iyo TikTok direct in simo ngung kibendi ke nyoru lugo yo chota njaba telilindo lakini yenu la ndugul kim 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

0: 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Lady no work take up, say, get a kitchen simui doesn't young near by. 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In a logo, Alal, Bondon, and you know, no chibis and you go and Alango, go your king or Abini, go your doctor Abini Gobano, Yan Goyang, Nego Yang, Nego, Kumiki Nenyo lu. 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
0: Yes, I'm not sure about when I'm going to skiz at you. 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
1: 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Again, you chigag bindi shake Jotan. 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Yes, I'm a chop what ungora agobo bang. Yet television and ungat agi with settings, agi cheng yung channel search, agi scanning, agi gangi dogo yebe good scanning in your chigetishit not on about television about K24 TV. 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
5: 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We made our point very clear that the next Commonwealth Games should be organized in Africa. I know Nigeria has applied, but I also want to say Kenya is ready also.
4: Ibelegei urerene gecheite pagol somogwe kubun emotunwe gecheboto Uganda, Tanzania, Rwanda, Egypt, Ethiopia, South Sudan, Somalia, Burundi, ak Eritrea, ak Kayan President nebo urero Shekab Olympics en emoni National Olympic Committee of Kenya Shadrach Maluki. 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
6: We have exhibited our prowess as a nation in terms of performance, and Kenya has been the voice of reckon in the continent. That one goes without saying.
7: These games are more than competition. They are about developing our young talent, building partnerships, building friendships, across the borders and giving our young people an opportunity to experience the values of Olympism.
4: Agenge en urerenege che kogilewen kobarta toge tap imoni en urerushe choton bo anoka ko Isabella Mwangi nego yamis mashabike choton chebo Kenya kulebendi kobele mendela ishek echechang.
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0: 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More sauti, more you. Keep in your logo you have been meeting the chibasa sita. Like any longer to tag in your logo you have been meeting was a sita. 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
8: Must also ensure that Kenyans participate not only as workers but as owners and investors. Let us therefore consider how Kenyan capital can find its way into shipping, logistics, shipbuilding, maritime services and related enterprises, including innovative possibilities such as the cross-listing of shipping companies on the Nairobi Securities Exchange. Ultimately, the ambition must be bigger than resolving today's regulatory questions. We have 16 landlocked countries in Africa. The ones that are largely dependent on Kenya are South Sudan, Uganda, Burundi, Rwanda, Southern Ethiopia, and Eastern DRC. Whether we like it or not, Kenya is their route for inbound cargo and outbound cargo.
7: Eka anan en kasarta noton ne kakorik lewenishet neo nekiyai en kenyit noton nebo 2027 ko kakosom chekikanselas en county nebo Pokot Chirongo president Mboi Mwani William Ruto.

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1: 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I can go to Chotan to Gul. Change it in a subu in Bakajio. You would go to much of it in any go home with Negi Bow. You negi ba last month. Negi Bow. You think you took app not about MediaMax Waves in your chini gay. Yes. Ulandu go logger only basso go gara rang up, sir. 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I downloading it app not on about K24 Plus. I must download it in Android TV, Apple TV, and I go tablet and I go simu in Nangunga. Akina ile, go make a bag and gag Safaricom. I buy share silly sosom. I buy share silly sosom. I get chike in site again gongnusu. I get in get to your not on Unagararan me sing Rema Fest. 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
2: 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Let us therefore consider how Kenyan capital can find its way into shipping, logistics, shipbuilding, maritime services, and related enterprises, including innovative possibilities such as the cross-listing of shipping companies on the Nairobi Securities Exchange. Ultimately, the ambition must be bigger than resolving today's regulatory questions. We have

0: 16 landlocked countries in Africa. 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Whether we like it or not, Kenya is their route for inbound cargo and outbound cargo.
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13: What we heard from the president, he said clearly that all the monies have been sent to the counties. And now we are wondering, where are the salaries for healthcare workers in Nakuru County?
14: Atuna what we call career guideline. And we are wondering, what is really happening? We believe nurses ndio backbone ya hospitali. Mukikuja hospitali, the first person munakuta ni nurse. But we are really treated so unfairly.
10: En loko galako kagosirto anan kagosirse ko sabore dalgan ojuang go iginebo ngecheret en kibagenge tne chigilbaishone gaba fisai gab kaliet aipoa kapit niton kasarta noten nigigitro nigibangecheret en ipoa Justice Hamid Isaac Hassan ko igirwogindet en kapkirwog nebo en kapkirwog noten bo court of appeal.
15: This gentleman, Duncan Ojuang, graduated in 2006 with a Bachelor of Arts degree from Indiana University. He then graduated 2 years later with Juris Doctor, which is equivalent to Bachelor of Laws, in law from Southern Illinois University in 2008. That is 2 year period. That particular program is normally a 3 year full-time program. So I would be curious, I would have loved the committee to explain to us how this was achieved within 2 years.
16: He may have his opinion, which is just like he has an opinion that any other Luo who is appointed to a position of to serve Kenyans other than him shouldn't warrant.
10: Sait sogol inyoru logoiwekab emet alak en wagindo kongetenge newsroom noton nebo Kalenjin kaninyun ko Skola Kirui testai iepchi temo FM olenyorchini logoiwekab emet chetitotin en kasarta ne nyolu.
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8: I want to be very clear that as government of Kenya we take pride in this hosting because we know by hosting Anoka Zone 5 we are not just hosting sports but we are also using this opportunity to inspire our economic ecosystem. We made our point very clear that the next Commonwealth Games should be organized in Africa. I know Nigeria has applied, but I also want to say Kenya is ready also.
7: Ibelegei urerene gecheite pagol somogwe kubun emotunwe gechebota Uganda, Tanzania, Rwanda, Egypt, Ethiopia, South Sudan, Somalia, Burundi, ak Eritrea, ak Kayan President nebo urerosheka Olympics en emoni National Olympic Committee of Kenya Shadrach Maluki. 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
0: We have exhibited our prowess as a nation in terms of performance, and Kenya has been the voice of reckon in the continent. That one goes without saying.
6: These games are more than competition. They are about developing our young talent, building partnerships, building friendships across the borders, and giving our young people an opportunity to experience the values of Olympism.
7: Agenge en urerene che kogilewen kobarta toge tap emoni en urero choton bo Anoka ko Isabella Mwangi nego ya misma shabike choton chebo Kenya kolebendi kobele mendela ishek echachang.
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2: The recommendation that will come from this meeting, we are ready. My members of my committee are ready. We are equal to the task. Our bills will be given priority to fast track the gains that we have so far gained in the maritime subsector. This is a sector that I understand very well before I became a member of parliament. I worked with Aun Nibaiji at GL. I was looking after around 12 African countries. I have traveled all over Africa and I understand what this sector requires.
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4: What do you say about files getting lost? Were you part of the officers making files disappear? And if no, what action did you take to junior officers who are doing that? Because this is a menace to teachers, especially retirees. The moment you retire, the files get lost and it reappears when you give a fee. What are you doing?
5: Chair, it's unfortunate, and this is why I'm saying that we need to reform this particular process. It is unfortunate, but Chair, in that regard, the Teacher Service Commission need to strengthen the system's processes or the integrity of the system processes or control systems to ensure that systems themselves protect teachers. And this way, Chair will have to champion the automation of the pension process to have an end-to-end process.
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0: 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Go and talk. I'm actually getting done you not to my button. Done you number 8. Now, maximum, I get done you number 8 to no buggy batinic. Now, I'm actually getting 10. Tugul. I'm a child will not bonus to no buggy batinic. Bonus to 5,000. I'm actually to pick 20. Yes. Done you number 8. The buggy batinic. Now, to no much again. When I learn, done you already 11:31. Good to 11:31 or getting done on top. Good commission negotiate to 11 chair bush and mood 5,000. Tell nothing is stress. Yeah, the bidding took somebody tanga tutorial chongo makes us will be done. Go Timon, the boss 0721. I get Timon, Cabasa, the boss 0721 370, Kagui 45 shillings. I think you're Daniel, the boss 0703 358, Kagui Kagina 48 shillings. Yeah, anyway, how much it took e bidding and done you not to bug about the Sahi. Yeah, Nam Simoto, Nabaximo. I change star 624 hash. I get the Tabasa Torigir in the game of sexual bid and Guana Kyoto Dangurita. Eh? Star 624 hash. I'm not even doing not to negotiate again. The book about Tinigitu. 5,000 go missing. I think Elkana, Sanderson Elkana. 0719234 go missing Elkana. Again, Elkana Shachi Bamba. Go missing 5,000. Kamal and don't you not to Mommy Gibatinik Togo Toirani. I'm not going to 5,000. You all together Gibatinik in the legate Chaminet. Senor. 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

0: kale make na bura negen bana go memi tenu une make na le wo migi negatit kabisa ehe amachanget kabisa ndonya na turba school fees en gone amachago na to bonus choto kibasilingi shata amachago na 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No pa school fees. *624#. 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